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As we come to the end of tonight's episode, we are reminded that the music of Noel Cabangon is not just meant to be heard. It is meant to be felt, remembered, and cared with us Filipinos. And with Noel Cabangon, we also celebrated an artist whose journey proves that music can be gentle and still powerful, simple and yet deeply meaningful. And for our final song, we close this with Handog, a beloved classic by Florante that has become one of the most meaningful songs in OPM. The song became a staple of the 1970s Manila sound, and Florante's work would later influence many singer-songwriters who followed, including Joey Ayala, Freddy Aguilar, and Heber Bartolome. 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It is a tribute to the power of songwriting and how one moment of inspiration can become a song that lasts for decades. Ito po ang aming handog sa inyo. Yam Jam, handa na ba kayong ihandog sa kanilang kantang to?

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0: The evidence that was acquired and obtained by the CITG would show that the supposed team building activity that was conducted in Aurora was precisely made to determine which members of the team will make it to the final list submitted by Coach Tab Baldwin to the UAAP board. This is signified by the fact that 20 members or 20 athletes were present during the activity, but that 17, only 17, would eventually be in that final list submitted to the UAAP. Meaning there would be 3 members eliminated, and it appears from the evidence gathered by the CIDG that this activity was made precisely to screen or to as a requirement for entrance into that list.
1: Parang Hunger Games lang. Tila mas lumilinaw na ang mga pangyayari sa umano'y boot camp sa Aurora. Sadyang abang pinahirapan na ang mga estudyanteng atleta.
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3: The Secretary General is deeply saddened by the loss of life and widespread destruction caused by the devastating earthquakes that hit Venezuela. He extends his sincere condolences to the families of the victims and wishes a speedy recovery to those injured.
0: Wala pang eksaktong bilang ng casualties sa back-to-back quakes sa Venezuela, pero posible raw itong umabot sa 100,000. Para sa Agenda, Laika Cuevas, Billionaire News Channel.

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condition? Meaning, is it outside of our usual supporters? 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So, may dagdag ba yan? Number one. Number two, ano yung numbers, no? Na may dadagdag, mas maganda ba yung tandem na yan o ganito? Maraming factors ang kailangan tignan. Kaya even for me, I cannot even say at this point whether Vince or Bam would be the best tandem, no? If again, Lenny will run because there are a lot of factors that have to be taken into consideration, and we were also talking. The impeachment is one of them.

0: 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Your favorite fix. 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
1: Pagtatanggol ko hanggang huli ang aking sarili, walang batayan ang mga paratang sa
2: 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I hereby move and nominate Senator Sherwin Gatchalian as the Senate President Pro Tempore.
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8: Details are unraveling about the deadly school shooting in Tacloban. Police say the two suspects, who are minors, may have been influenced by a violent online video game. They also found out that the shooters have been planning the attack for about a month. Before the incident in Tacloban, two stabbing incidents in schools were also reported in Cavite Province. Are schools still safe for children? Do we need to revisit the law exempting minors from criminal liability? To give us his insights, we'll be speaking with Tacloban City Mayor Alfred Romualdez. Good morning, Mayor Alfred.
9: Good morning, Attorney.
8: There were initial reports that the school shooters in Tacloban were bullied in school. What are you discovering so far in the investigations?
9: Well, contrary to that was a statement given by the suspects, by the two minors, basically that they said that they did that because they were being bullied. However, in the investigations that are being conducted now, it's very far from that, and based also on the witnesses of their classmates. Because the victims, especially the three that who were fatally hurt. The first one was a girl, and she did not even know the shooter, never met the shooter. And the second and third, one male and another female, knew the shooter, but they were not, even capable of bullying because, you know, they were quite frail. And The man was a very kind, the young man, basically the boy was, you know, very helpful. He was
8: And he died guy. Because he was defending his classmates.
9: Yes,
8: no?
9: he was actually holding the door, and so he was trying to hold the door, and the shooter wanted to open the door and go in, and the shooter, that was his classroom.
8: Mm-hmm.
9: Okay.
8: And I saw the interview of the mom of that victim. Yung yes. anak niya pa daw yung nabubully.
9: Yes,
8: so
9: that's
8: clearly
9: true.
8: There was no bullying, or at least that's based on the victims na hindi yun yung mga they weren't even bullies. But what were you discovering in the past few days

0: meron daw mga text messages?
1: Well, forensics was able to retrieve their cell phones. And in their conversation, definitely it was planned. But what's even more alarming is that they even talked about the aftermath, that they would not go to prison because they were minors.
0: And so nandun yan sa text exchange nila, that they were aware they were hindi aware. Sila makakasuhan because minors lang sila.
1: Yes. But to us, no, I'm sure even mayors in their local areas know that yan ang reklamo ng police, dahil pag may hinuhuli sila ng mga minors for, you know, so many infractions, may dala-dala na silang ID, if not even birth certificate, at pinapakita na sa police na minor kami.
0: Ahead of committing a crime,
1: yes.
0: Baon na nila yung proof
1: yes.
0: of their age.
1: And in the community, this has been going on for almost 10 years. Mm-hmm. You know, teachers have been coming to me complaining, you know, because there are gang wars that are happening in different areas, you know, and laging sinasabi, itong saksakan na sinasabi nila, matagal na ho to, nangyayari to even 5-6 years ago, you know, and they join a gang and you get a higher rank in that gang based on what you do. Pag nakasaksak ka, then you're, you know, eligible to be a leader of the gang. You see, that's how they do it.
0: And this has been going on. So yes. Recently, merong stabbing incident in Cavite Province in schools. But apparently, you're saying this has been going on.
1: Yes, this has been going on, especially outside the school. You know, we have gang wars, there are gang rapes, you know. And unfortunately, statistically, if you go to the police and you check their records, that we have a higher crime rate in the high school students more than the university students.
0: So the minors are
1: the minors.
0: more the perpetrators of the
1: yes.
0: crime based
1: and
0: on statistics.
1: Because of, I think, social media, you know, a lot of young kids did not know about the juvenile law. When they started discovering that hindi naman sila na po-prosecute o nakukulong, lumakas ang loob, and they vandalized so many structures na mga, like the gymnasiums and all that we put up there, they vandalize it, you know, they create problems. Ang problema kasi ho nun, marami hong OFW na, you know, they have to work abroad and then they leave their kids. Mm-hmm. And ang problema, they are not being attended to, you see. And it's very difficult because when we find out, usually they're left with the guardian. I discovered this 10 years ago, nung nag-Yolanda sa amin, we lost 500 children because they were just left to their guardian.
0: And the guardian, yung parents to really parents. Protect them
1: yes.
0: nung nagkaroon ng
1: storm
0: surge.
1: So they're not properly guided. They're not being attended to. That's one problem, you know, that we saw. And sa DSWD, there are not also many facilities wherein we can house them. We have a, you know, we have a women's shelter for battered women, and you know, this. And doon na rin namin nilalagay. We also have Baya Pag-asa, mm-hmm. wherein you have children that have some infractions sa law. But, you know, that's also not a place for kids that commit violent
0: yeah,
1: crimes.
0: Yeah, if it's heinous crimes, like
1: hindi
0: murder.
1: Hindi natin malalagay yeah. yan dun, eh, no?
0: Mm-mm.
1: But I see also that even syndicated crimes, ginagamit na talaga mga minors. Eh.
0: Yeah, well, in the past, merong lumutang ulit na video si now Senator Erwin Tulfo, where he said that itong Juvenile Justice and Welfare Act has been used by minors that abuse it, meaning sila yung mga magiging drug runners at pickpockets at yung sila yung ginagamit din ng mga syndicates for committing crimes.
1: Totoo yun.
0: But
1: totoo yun.
0: Going back to this case that happened in Tacloban with the school shooting, it looks like the 14-year-old just used a narrative na nabubully daw sila, but based on the evidence, meron kayong na-uncover sa forensics na text exchange that they were premeditating this
1: yes.
0: at least a month ahead or more. And there were also YouTube accounts that was discovered. Yes. So he has a YouTube account wherein...
1: In fact, the YouTube account even demonstrates how to make a firearm, how to make a gun.
0: Meron siyang ganung, YouTube account.
1: Yes.
0: And he was wearing the same shirt that was worn by school shooters in the U.S.
1: Yes.
0: Kasama nung yung isang Columbine shooter in Colorado, school shooting then, and actually, another school shooter.
1: All the shootings that happened internationally, he was following all of those and quite also idolized all of those and also announced in a letter that there will be one that's coming and it will be here in Tacloban.
0: But he had not a letter specify. That said
1: yes,
0: that.
1: Yes, and a pronouncement.
0: Okay, so clearly, if this were under the revised penal code, he would be liable for murder, which would have a penalty of reclusion perpetua. But because of the Juvenile Justice and Welfare Act, as a 14-year-old, he's exempt from criminal liability. Ano yung reaction ng parents of the victims when they found out that but, wala silang magagawa, they can't prosecute him?
1: You know, I was with the parents and basically the community itself, you know, the community is, they're really crying out for justice. But at the same time, they're also fearful because we have cases wherein stabbing incidents wherein the suspect, the individual who did, you know, commit these crimes, were let loose the following day. So, you know, they're afraid for their children that what can happen to the other kids kasi pinakawalan nga itong mga to eh.
0: Mm-hmm.
1: Kaya my main concern really is that how can we isolate this person?
0: Because legally, yes.
1: Yes,
0: kasi because hindi nyo pwedeng i-detain. Nasaan po ngayon itong 14-year-old?
1: Nasa police station ngayon dahil kailangan niya ng security.
0: So baliktad, he's being kept for his own security.
1: Yes, because you know, you have towns, you have areas in cities wherein you have what we call a tough neighborhood, and San Jose is a tough neighborhood,
0: mm-hmm.
1: and there are people outside gathering, you know, in the police station and heckling and saying, you know, they want revenge and you know they want to take the law into their hands, right? So, you know, they need to be protected. Kaya yung tinanong ko nga sa DOH, hindi nyo pwede. I mean, for a child to do something like this, basically it's mentally, he's mentally, you know, not stable. Can we put him in an asylum or temporarily in a psychiatric ward, you know, in the hospital and just, you know, also preventing from killing himself? Because na-discover rin namin, may sulat siya. It was a suicide note eh.
0: He had a suicide note
1: yes,
0: in the
1: he
0: past.
1: Had, yes, he had a suicide note prepared. We got a copy of that. In fact, it started by saying na pag nabasa niyo to, by the time you read this, I'm probably dead. You know, and the plan from the interviewing the two, lumabas nga na may usapan sila after this shooting, they'd kill themselves. But the older one backed out. And the
0: 14-year-old that said, yeah, the younger one
1: started to, you know, basically run away from the 15-year-old and said, you know, I'm not killing myself.
0: Yeah.
1: And in fact, I'm going to continue what we started.
0: Which is to kill others
1: yes,
0: instead.
1: To shoot others.
0: So the parents of the victims are now demanding justice. How can they get this?
1: It's a mixed emotion. Eh? It's demanding justice at the same time. They're afraid because... You know, this is the first time it happened in our country. And they're thinking that what about other schools? If, you know, kids will see that they get away with murder, you know, it might happen in other schools.
0: Yeah.
1: So itong kinakatakutan nila na ano bang mangyayari dito? Why are we so... And my point rin here is this, you know, dapat... We have to revisit some laws, but we have to look at them carefully. Hindi naman pwede knee-jerk reaction dito sa nangyari, di ba? Like, marami akong naririnig nga na sabihin nila, bawasan yung yung age. I think, you know, we should really be careful with that and see that kung babawasan yung edad on certain crimes, not generally.
0: Mayor Alfred, the PNP said that they support bringing down the age of criminal liability to 12 years old. Malacanang said President Bongbong Marcos is amenable to also bring down the age of criminal liability.
1: Yes.
0: But they didn't specify the age. What is your take on this?
1: Well, first of all, you know, knowing the president, that I also spoke to him. And he's amenable to that. But of course, he knows that whatever's recommended should pass through a thorough study. In fact, siya na rin nagsabi na depende sa crime.

0: you know, hindi lang pwede natin in general babaan yung age na yan without studies that should be made. But studies that should be made, you know, in a given time, like maybe in 60 days, you know, come up with a good study, get professionals in, get psychiatrists, psychologists, child psychologists, you know, to look at, in you know, the situation. And that's when you formulate now, you know, a plan or a law that would address these issues. Mm-hmm. And I think also we have to look at DSWD, that there are also NGOs available and want to come in. Dapat humingi tayo ng tulong sa mga, you know, there are many Christian schools and there are many Catholic schools also that are out there, you know, that can help.
1: That's her.
2: The area in question was discovered by somebody who turned it over to the Philippine government.
3: Baka naman may abuba.
1: Different views, one conversation. The Spokes on the Bilyonario News Channel.
4: Several measures are being pushed which seek to prevent the deadly school shooting in Tacloban from happening again. Senate President Sherwin Gatchalian is pushing for the passage of a measure that bans social media to youth age 16 years old and below. There are also proposals to bring down the age of criminal liability. Are we on the right path? Let's find out. We'll be speaking with cybersecurity analyst Art Samaniego. Good morning, Art.
5: Morning.
4: Art, in your social media post, you said that young people are being exposed to online environments that normalize violence and encourage extremist thinking. What can parents and teachers do to prevent this?
5: So, actually, at first, I dismissed that claim. Pero nakita ko na it's gaining traction. And of course, during the right after the incident, there are investigators who found out that one of the shooters was actually engaging with this group called 764. So this 764 is an extremist group. They're trying to recruit kids. They're trying to recruit people to join them. Which yun lang ang layunin nila. The aim of the group is to influence other users or players or members of their community to do bad things. So yun yung nakita namin na nangyayari dito. So banning the Gorbax, it seems that we are not in the right path in solving the problem, because even if you will ban that and you will not look at the other factors why these kids did that act, parang kulang. And we need to think more and we need to study more or do something about this.
4: The Justice Department said it is looking into the possibility that the Tacloban school shooting incident was not a simple bullying issue, but a larger trend or pattern of extremism, which ties with what you're mentioning here, that there's a group like the 764 group that tries to influence the youth to be violent. DOJ spokesperson Polo Martinez said that children can be easily radicalized because they are impressionable. So what can the government do about this?
5: So first, we need to identify these groups. So because these groups do not simply expose children to violent imagery. So they actively seek to influence behavior. So ito yung dapat gawin ng gobyerno natin. We need to identify these groups. And then we need to educate the kids. We need to educate the children on how to deal with these groups. So, ang nakikita kasi namin, these groups are just, they're manipulating kids. And then they're manipulating the members to do something.
4: Yeah.
5: Para ma-push yung mga gusto nilang gawin.
4: But would it be it's just simple.

0: to not, apart from educating the children, to just ban sites or access to groups like this, so that kung ano man platform ginagamit ng groups like this 764, then they can not access the children because wala silang access to like the Philippine online platforms.
1: Ang magiging issue ka nito, kasi nito, if we will just ban, we're focusing on one factor. So we don't need just to ban platforms. For example, ito ngayon, pinag-uusapan naman yung Facebook na dapat 16 years old. But that's not the answer to the problem. The answer to the problem should be, we need to look deeper into the issue. So ano yung issue natin ngayon? Ang issue natin ngayon, ito yun. Merong mga extremist group, merong mga group that radicalize children to do things.
0: Yeah.
1: So ito yung magiging problema. So parents should do something also for this one.
0: Mm-hmm. But I guess when we're saying parents should do something, what can they do if it's a platform that is easily accessible through the internet? You're saying dapat wag payagan gumamit ng internet na unsupervised ang mga minors.
1: Yes. Well, we recommend that parents take an active role in their children's digital lives. Mm-hmm. So, I think ang start yan, knowing what games are children playing or sino mga kausap nila online. So, parents should study also so that they better understand the content ng mga ginagawa ng mga anak nila.
0: Okay, but... Okay, so there are also proposals to just limit the access of minors to social media. Senate President Sherwin Gatchalian renewed his call to restrict minors' access to social media. He warns that violent online content may be contributing to rising mental health problems and aggressive behavior among young people. Do you think this can be a potential solution to just ban social media for the youth?
1: Well, there's a study from Oxford Internet Institute, Oxford University, that, walang effect yung, there's no clear link between aggressive behavior of teenagers and the amount of time they spend playing violent games. So for social media, ibang usapan na yun, because sometimes, doon sa social media, nakukuha ng mga bata yung mga kausap nila. And that is more influential than the games that they play. In a way, I agree with the limitation of using social media, not the total ban of social media. Because ito, kailangan din ng mga bata ang social media to talk to each other, to communicate. And of course, we know that social media also helps the kids and the users.
0: Mm-hmm. And they are being, electronics, gadgets, they are being used also for some of the modules in schools, including public schools. So, hindi mo naman pwedeng i-restrict din yung access to electronics, right?
1: Correct. Yeah. And ang issue pa dito, it's very easy to bypass. You can easily bypass the bans, you can easily bypass the limitations or the censorship. If, you know, and kids now really knows a lot. For example, yung Facebook. Facebook is for 13 years old and above lang dapat yan. But you can see kids using it because they lie about their age. So if they can bypass it now, what would stop them if sabihin natin na 60 na yung age limit nung social media? So these measures could easily be bypassed and sometimes even the parents allow these kids to have their own social media accounts para madali makontak, madali makipag-coordinate sa mga kids. Now, ito yung mga dapat isipin din natin.
0: Mm-hmm. Art, what about the proposed Social Media Safety for Children Act? So, this is currently a Senate bill wherein minors below 16 years old are not allowed to register and maintain their own social media accounts. And it also penalizes social media platforms if they're unable to restrict access to minors.

0: minors that are under 16, and if they're unable to filter certain content. Do you think that this would be effective?
1: Australia is doing it now. Some European countries are doing it now. And I think that's where the Philippines came from, and they would like to follow those countries. So globally, they've seen the effect of social media in kids 16 years old and below, and they're doing something to stop those bad effects na nangyayari sa mga bata. Pero for me personally, banning is not the issue. Banning is not the solution here. What we need to do is look deeply into where the problem is. Ano ba yung root cause ng problem natin ngayon? So the root cause of our problem, una, content. We need to check the content. So now, for example, the gambling sites, anyone can just log in or can just join and check and lie about their age. So ito yung dapat nating tingnan, wherein the government should look into things on how we could stop this negative content proliferating online.
0: Mm-mm. Who do you think can monitor what content should be restricted or banned in the Philippines? Sa TV dati, madali, we have MTRCB up to now that they, you know, evaluate and then they ban certain content from being aired on TV. Pero mahirap kasi sa internet. So, which agency do you think could be effective in doing this, policing the content that's out there?
1: I think the ICT is very capable in doing this. So they have all the tools, they have all the materials, they have the personnel to do this, and even the monitoring aspects of banning or checking this illegal or illicit content online.
0: The Tacloban school shooting has forced the country to confront a difficult question. How do we protect our children without compromising their rights and freedoms? As technology continues to shape the lives of the young, the challenge for government, schools, and families is to ensure that the online world does not become a breeding ground for violence. Be informed, be insightful of the news. I'm Attorney Karen Jimeno. Always stay at the forefront.